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1: 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Goedemorgen.
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0: 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I got you. Let's get it.
1: 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It's all about that love. 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
0: 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Good vibes in the morning. 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

0: John O'Fraser, Lil Kleine, Don Julio, Daddy.
1: Yo, Fernando, for Waka Flair, none. Mr. Goosebumps, Oh, Lee.
2: Yes, yes, Phonix. 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

0: beste Phonics hits in de mix. Fernando. Get started mix met Miguel Caidel.
1: Well, I'm in need. Yes, it's a trifling friend indeed. Oh, she's a gold digger. 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

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You be all up in your head, worried about a nobody. I'm all about a good time, baby girl, you know me. Go and party with your friends, everything is on me.

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The song is dedicated to you.

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Hands on your knees. Hands on your knees. 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Shake that ass for Drake. 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

0: heat.
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0: 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It's 95 degrees.
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0: 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It's 95 degrees.
1: Woo.
0: I ain't got no nigga, and no nigga ain't got me.

Christopher Martin, Steel Pulse, 450, Psycho, Lila Ike, Luciano and many more. 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